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1: 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Never consumed by the money, but selling drove in the park. Became a main habit of kids, bagging the fifth. Cornucopia's quoting the

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She said,

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2: 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hurts, life hurts, life hurts, life hurts, life hurts, life hurts, life hurts, life hurts, life hurts, life hurts, life hurts, life hurts, life hurts, life hurts, life hurts, life hurts, life hurts, 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
0: C'est O-L-I-O-L-I-O-L-I-O-L-I-O-L-I-O-L-I-O-L-I-O-L-I-O-L-I-O-L-I-O-L-I-O-L-I-O-L-I-O-L-I-O-L-I-O-L-I-O-L-I-O-L-I-O-L-I-O-L-I-O-L-I-O-L-I-O-L-I-O-L-I-O-L-I-O-L-I-O-L-I-O-L-I-O-L-I-O-L-I-O-L-I-O-L-I-O-L-I-O-L-I-O-L-I-O-L-I-O-L-I-O-L-I-O-L-I-O-L-I-O-L-I-O-L-I-O-L-I-O-L-I-O-L-I-O-L-I-O-L-I-O-L-I-O-L-I-O-L-I-O-L-I-O-L-I-O-L-I-O-L-I-O-L-I-O-L-I-O-L-I-O-L-I-O-L-I-O-L-I-O-L-I-O-L-I-O-L-

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1: 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Oh, dusty, dusty, dusty, dusty, dusty, dusty, dusty, dusty, dusty, dusting up the shelf. Dusty, dusty, dusty, dusty, dusty, dusty, dusty, dusty, dusty, doing it myself. Putty, putty, putty, putty, putty, putty, putty, putty, putty, putty, putting things away.

Flatbush Extension, Coney Island, and the Belt Parkway, and the Boogie for the Brooklyn. 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